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1: 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See? Lord, intro for the next track. 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So we're gonna sing.
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0: 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Right now, we'd like to feature our bassist, Vicente Archer, on whatever he wants.
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0: Thank you very much. Greg Osby, Alto Saxophone. He's been playing for 3 weeks, right? Very, not bad. Steve for 2 weeks. Steve Raspina at the bass. Steve Raspina. Joey Barron. Drums. Thank you very much. For Joey, for Steve.
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1: 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They are drunk with demonic delusions.

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1: 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Why it's a greased lightning?

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Well, you roll out the carpet and it better be red and it better be long as the troubles in my head. 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

snake. Well, he called my name as I turned up the flames, and then I realized I was out of mayonnaise. Well, you've been living 1 foot in the grave. Yeah, don't go throw no coupons on my grave. Don't go carving no happy face on my tombstone.